0: returning from the incident at the Border Patrol checkpoint, Pine Valley. Returning to Class D, 1-4 minutes.
1: 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I show you pause the AFS at 1702.

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1: 254, engine 210, we're here. 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It's the actual roadway. 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

Tiffy, engine 5 with the L5 for a sick person, 134 Rockland Way, cross over Willow Pond Road, respond on China Delta, break in El Cajon, squad 6 on a predetermined stroke, 631 Taft Avenue at the Van Cork Guest Home, cross the East Camden Avenue, respond on China Echo.

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0: as like an alternate LSD medical aid, and then we found out about the possible overdose. And we do not have PD en route. It's going to be your discretion to stage right now.
1: 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We'll continue in and advise when we get on scene.
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1: Confirming knockoff hydrant, so far unable to locate a shutoff. Do you have an ETA for Padre Dam yet?
0: Negative.
1: Okay, copy, thanks. Also, SO is on scene.

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1: Send for medic 20, one Charlie.
0: Medic 20.
1: Or AOR, we'll take that call and place the medic 4. They're not aware.
0: So Travis, you've been dead. Can't response, medic 4, cancel.
2: Medic 4, copy, thanks, medic 20.
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1: Snake Echo, 251, make a copy. 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
1: 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Are you guys in front of Dino's pub?
0: Yeah, closest address 11495.
1: 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Thank you.
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0: 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Structure fire. 6 Golf, 6 Hotel. 1104 Palm Avenue. Pirate Ave, 1104. U4. Cross Streets, East 12th Street, and East 12th Street. Battalion 57, Battalion 6. Engine 12, Engine 19, Nash City Engine 31, Nash City Engine 34, National City Squad 33, National City Truck 4, Truck 12, and User 53. Golf, 6 Hotel.
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0: 533 Metro Copy, is that chain two-story multifamily dwelling that is flowing from the exterior establishing Plaza IC?
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1: 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We're spotted on the Alpha Bravo.
2: I copy. Break.
3: Squad 33,
2: 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Yeah, go ahead.
3: 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You can bump up. I'll make you fire attack with the assistance of truck 34.
2: 34 copies. Or 33 copies.
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6: Turbine, send Miguel engine 15. Ready to be the turbine stage for law enforcement. 643, both in court. Castle La Baraka Street, respond with Charlie when I go.
5: I see engine 34 staged.
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1: Fire attack, go for ice.
2: Hi, Stephen, fire attack. 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
2: 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Cross of North 2nd Street, respond to Charlie 1 Delta.
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0: 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Did PD advise that the patient was conscious and breathing in their age?
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0: 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If we can make this an maintenance only downgrade, please.
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1: 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This is the Riverside, the area of ANSA. 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
3: 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She was on the phone with the patient. What about the conference?
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0: 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We just cleared our last. 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
0: 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How much a road across the east, West Linton Avenue? 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

Yeah, Colin Squad 6, medics to be determined for stroke. 688 Patricia Lane, cross out Emerald Avenue, respond 1 Charlie 1 Delta.

0: 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Can you show engine 2 how to a snake removal at 2020 Acuna Way?
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1: 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We'll just make the turnaround.
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1: Yep, come Fletcher by the Applebee's there, and make a right turn there on Magnolia, or under the bridge.
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0: 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National City Squad 33. 6 Charlie, 6 Delta.
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1: 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Peach Avenue, North 2nd Street, respond 1 Charlie 1, go.
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0: 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We just cleared a call, Washington and Johnson. Are we going to be closer to the Grossmont Avenue call?
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0: in San Miguel and 1016, AMR 416, breathing problems, 9019 Ithaca Street, because of John's View Way, respond with Charlie 1 Delta.
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the Mesa Truck 11, medics to be determined, stage for law enforcement, 7272 Saranac Street, Harriet, Mount Cliffs Apartments, across the 3rd Street, respond, 1 Charlie 1 Delta.

0: PD is requesting a separate response for a vehicle versus pedestrian at the same apartment complex in the parking lot. 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
0: Hey, copy. So you don't want me to start a second medic or anything?
1: Sorry, second medic, yeah, please.
0: Copy.

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Coronado Engine 36. 6 Charlie, 6 Delta.

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2: Yeah, both calls are going to be a safe service, a PV situation, and then the vehicle is pilot, it's not safe to go on.
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0: Central 492 stage.
1: I copy, stand by. I think you're clear, right? Truck 11 from Central?
0: Go ahead.
1: T stay in their stage. Are they clear into you guys, or?
0: We just found out there's only one patient, so they can cancel. Thank you.
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Psychiatric problems, 9643, Bodie Court, cross over Baraka Street. 11 Charlie 1 Echo. 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Metro Medic 56, 6 Charlie. 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
1: 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Confirming we're canceled or continuing, we see Medic 55 in route.
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Medical. 6 Charlie, 6 Delta. 1168 Valdea Court, 1168 Valdea Court. Cross Street, De Leon Drive, 2 La Vista 57, and 2 La Vista Medic 53, 6 Charlie, 6 Delta.

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Chula Vista Engine 60. 6 Charlie, 6 Delta.

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Medical. 6 Charlie, 6 Delta. 1912 Millennia Avenue. Unit 309. Cross Street, Strata Street. EDDLS57. 6 Charlie, 6 Delta.

0: Chulov is the medic 39, and Imperial beat engine 39. Medical. 6 Charlie, 6 Delta. 748 Cala Avenue. 748 Cala Ave. Cross streets, 07th Street, and Delaware Street. Chulov is the medic 39, and Imperial beat engine 39. 6 Charlie, 6 Delta.
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0: Dispatcher, you're on to repeat.
1: Stand by, attack from this call taker. I have the engine 39 Metro. 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
0: Metro, we've searched the area for this mysterious smoking bag near the pool. There is no hazard at this time. We can show you some more detail.
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East 24th Street and North Ave. National City Engine 34. 6 Charlie, 6 Delta.

0: 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Could you please call back?
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1: 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We tried a call back to Mom. She should be on scene. However, we have no answer. The agency did confirm this is Unit 309. We'll try to get an additional call back. The agency did confirm patient is bedbound, so she should be there.
0: 27 copies. We met with staff who was at the scene, stating that family did not want her help anymore. She directed us to room 309, and still no answer.
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0: 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Medical. 6 Charlie, 6 Delta. 1152 Kaya Flores Theta. 1152 Kaya Flores Theta. 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

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Unit 82. Cross streets, Warren Avenue, and Interstate 5 MB off-ramp. 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

Jimmy Alpha, truck 14 AMR254 for a patient that's bleeding, 9242 Hillside Drive, across of Sinclair Lane, Rosano, Charlie 1 Echo. For a 75-year-old male, urinating blood.

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Hunter South and Mail is found down. 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Okay, we have the engine for now. So, it's probably.

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Chulov is the medic 55, and Chulov is the truck 62. 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Vista Novaps. 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Cross Streets, Pointer Street, and Orange Avenue. Chulov is the medic 55, and Chulov is the truck 62. 6 Charlie, 6 Delta.

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1: 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Can you show us at sea for approximately 12 minutes?
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1: 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I'm Engine 39, we are showing Medic 56 with a 16-minute ETA, Medic 39 with a 12-minute ETA.
2: Okay. 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

0: 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The RP is advising they're on industrial between Palomar and Naples, attempting to flag down with a light on their phone.
1: Okay, I copy. We didn't see anything when we came northbound. We turned around. We're heading back that way.
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Medical. 6 Charlie, 6 Delta. 103 L Street. 103 LST. 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
0: 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Is that scene? 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
0: Celebrator flight assistance box, we've transitioned into mop up. I released engine 34. Engine 51, 12, 61 will be committed in another 20 minutes. IC is terminated.
1: National IC, forward rate is further than stop, transitioning into the MAPA phase. Release National City Engine 34, kill this Engine 51, Squad 61, committed for 30 minutes, IC terminated.

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0: 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We have him on the line requesting.
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Medical. 6 Charlie, 6 Delta. 1741 Metro Avenue. 1724 Metro Ave. Unit is B307. Cross Streets, Stylus Street, and Optima Street. 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

Senegal Engine 16, AMR 416, chest pain, 9119, Hammershaw Road, in front of the St. Martin's of Horse Martin's, cross Kempton Street, eastbound on Charlie Echo.

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3: 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Same female, what you guys wanted on earlier.

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0: 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You guys can get us. Copy.
1: Central copy to Medic 439, confirming you're on scene. I'm sure you're still en route.
0: That's affirmative. We're on scene.
1: Copy.

0: 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Yikes. You could hire the guy your neighbor recommended, but I'm pretty sure that's just his cousin. Do we know if he's licensed, or does he just own a ladder?
1: Listen to your home. 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

0: 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La Vista Medic 53, Ventura La Vista Truck 62, 6 Charlie, 6 Delta.
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Crossing Malvern History, respond to Parkside Golf.

0: 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Direction 1 Foxtrot.
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0: Engine 38, is that scene of a single story commercial wide rise? Nothing showing engine 38 will be in view.
1: 513.
0: Truck 38 from engine 38. We're on the Charlie side. We'll have you guys go to the Alpha side to the fire control room.
2: Got it.

0: Yeah, go ahead, for engine 38 on San Hotel.
1: Yeah, I ran into a security guard. One on the alpha side and apparently one inside. We're making access to the fire control room now.
0: I copy. We're back here at the fire pump room. Fire pump was running. We showed up. There is an alarm panel here with a supervisory alarm for a PIV. So you just make sure that no one knocked over a post indicator valve on the front side of the structure.
1: Yeah, negative. We cleared the whole front side. Confirming you still need to make access.
0: I copy.

Central Engine 2315. Sending that being a malfunctioning alarm. Residence is clear. No abnormal readings. Both noted.

0: Andrew, the 38 had one key in the Xbox, so got a controller and a front entry right here. Everything looks clear from the office side.
1: Yeah, I caught you. We got making our way towards the office side with the security guards ahead and with you to face.
0: Okay.

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1: 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I was able to get a good look inside. I'm not seeing anything flown inside either.
0: Yeah, I copy. We're on the Alpha side of the truck now. Walked inside. There's no water flowing.

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1: San Diego, Engine 38, it's going to be a false alarm. Engine 38 and check the air available.
0: 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Last one.

0: 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Engine 38 captain, if you could drive around to the Delta side.
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0: 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Oh, yeah. Oh, yeah. 6128. Engine 5 is in quarters. Can you dispatch them? We're pretty much at station 4.
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0: 59. Can you repeat the cross street and chief of complaint?
1: Yes, it's Edge 59. It's going to be a 40-year-old female. This is I-80 panic attack. Going to be on the corner of Max Avenue and East Orient Stretch Street.

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0: And you're going to 3388 will be out of service approximately 1 hour for equipment or advisable.
1: He says 3388, 6 6 5.

Lemongo 4, Battalion 3, Sandy Battalion 6, Engine 10, Engine 210, Sandy Engine 51, Engine 16, Truck 14, with AMR 257, this is going to be a possible structure fire residential, 2009 Althora Street, cross up Fairhaven Street, respond on flash track calls. This is information from SDSO. Apparently the female called and stated her tissue box was on fire inside the house. I don't know if it's in or outside the house. No further details.

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0: We try to call back. Time to see, no answer. 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They have officers pulling up on scene now, though.
1: I copy. We'll continue everyone until we get more information.
0: That's good.

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0: 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Is it 3382? Fall Delta response, 14529 Ranch Trail Drive, cross of Quail Canyon Road, respond, 1 Charlie 1 Delta.

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in San Miguel, engine 16, AMR 416, allergies, 719 Park Brook Street, cross Hinsdale Avenue, responding Charlie 1 Delta.

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Chula Vista Engine 51, Chula Vista 62, and Chula Vista Squad 61. 6 Charlie, 6 Delta.

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Illegal burn. 6 Echo. 6 Foxtrot. 3001 Valita Road. 3001 Valita RD. 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

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Cross Streets, East 21st Street, and East 22nd Street. National City Engine 34. 6 Charlie, 6 Delta.

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0: National City Truck 34. Traffic accident. 7 Hotel, 7 India. Main Street and Yama Street. National City Truck 34. 7 Hotel, 7 India.
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Deputies on scene.

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0: 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Medical. 6 Charlie, 6 Ta. 1290 Santa Rosa Drive. 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Unit 6A. Cross Streets, Kaiserville Street, and East Palomar Street. 2 La Vista Engine 57, 2 La Vista Medic 57, and 2 La Vista Squad 62. 6 Charlie, 6 Delta.
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0: In San Miguel, engine 22, AMR-492, penetrating trauma, 3207 Rancho Miguel Road, across Del Charro, respond with 21 Delta, SESO, en route.
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1: 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Sheriff is responding.
0: 22's copy notes. Can you notify the battalion's fish as well?
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0: 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Medical alert alarm. 6 Charlie, 6 Delta. 10990 First Street. The landing Coronado. Unit 303. Cross Streets, D Avenue, and Orange Avenue. Coronado Engine 36. 6 Charlie, 6 Delta.
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And we'll be sent for Battalion 3, Battalion 6, Engine 12, San Diego, Engine 34, Engine 11, Engine Subtract 11, AMR 255, Structure Fire Eventual, 6045, Kelton Avenue, Command 1 Foxtrot 1 Golf. RP advising smoke coming out of the electrical panel by the washer and dryer area. 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

0: and Santee for engine 20, Santee person down, Mission Gorge Road cross of Vinita Drive, 121 Echo Sheriff en route. Patient will be just west of Vinita. Station 81 for engine 81. This is a test. Other miscellaneous calls, station 81, 24462, San Vicente Road, cross of Ramona Oaks Road, responding 10 Echo, 10 Foxtrot.
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0: 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Disregard.
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1: So Sandy, you're in Tijuana area, to me to locate. We have nothing showing, however, we do have a slight odor. Do we have anything else on this call?
2: 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That's a negative, no other calls in the area.
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4: Central 2 with the Medic 38.
3: Medic 38, go ahead.
4: Are we attached to this call with Bermuda Engine 38?
3: That's affirmative.
4: Okay, copy. Stay advised that we didn't get a notification or dispatched.
3: Central copies. We're on one line with Metro now. Just confirming you are responding.
4: We are responding.
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1: 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There's no immediate hazards. The odors throughout the city this morning, so we're going to go available UTL.
3: 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Engine 19, go ahead. Engine 19, go ahead.
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1: Strike team 6840 Alpha units. I'd like to get a roll call. This is 4107. Feels like we're going to get dropped off the CAD. I'd like you guys to keep going, but they're going to re-enter the units in the CAD. So can I get a roll call on 12 Alpha, please?
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0: 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Nothing shown from the street. Engine 51 will be investigating, establishing Broadway IC.
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0: IC, truck 51 on scene stage, blocking southbound lanes of traffic. Truck 51, I copy. 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
4: 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IC from the Battalion 51.
0: Good.
4: I'll assume IC will be send you fire attack. You'll have truck 51 and squad 61.
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5: Engine 81, medic 81, sick person alpha response. 130 North 14th Street. Crosses Shoshone Falls Drive. At the entrance, respond to Nicholson and Fox.
0: I see some fire attack.
4: Metro from the Tower 51.
2: Battalion 51.
4: Battalion 51 is assumed Broadway IC, and we get to PD for traffic control on the southbound side of Broadway between G and H.
2: Battalion 51, assuming Broadway IC, requests Tulsa PD for traffic control southbound side of Broadway between G and H.

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0: 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Gas has been secured at the street in south of the Bosch. Engine 51 points left 51 to model. We still need SDG&E to respond.
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2: 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Can you identify this as 6308?
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1: 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Engine 9, just confirming you copy that the gas tank is knocked off and gas and coolant is on the roadway.
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4: 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Industrial Boulevard and Moss Street. Chula Vista, Engine 62. 6 Charlie, 6 Delta.
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San Miguel, 314, ring your alarms, 12151, Calle Alvara, North San Diego Elementary, Crescent Avenida, Napoleon Aria, Arizona 1, Park Strong Golf.

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1: Two Vista and 61, two La Vista Medic 58, and two Vista Squad 63. Medical. 6 Charlie, 6 Delta. 1630 Birch Road. Cross Streets, La Media Road, and Magdalena Avenue. Two La Vista Engine 61, two La Vista Medic 58, and two La Vista Squad 63. 6 Charlie, 6 Delta.
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3: 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Ducati Port of Entry 405 Ducati Road. 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
0: 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Squad 53, cancel response.
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2: Silver Star, engine 51, squad 61, cancel response, going to be a level 3. Engine 51, squad 61, cancel response.
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2: 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Engine 51, squad 61, cancel response.
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4: Anyway.

0: 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Were you just going to continue BLS or add an ALS?
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0: Central and Charlie? Any, did you make patient contact?
4: Bathroom was about to give you updated.
0: Central copy, thank you.
3: In reference to your work with the firefighter, do you see the notes in 438 as well?
0: I'm on the subject with the driver, Francis.
4: Central from engineer, what's up?
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4: 1003, Alpha, that's correct.
0: Central copy, unit confirmed as 8 Alpha.
5: I think I see where you guys stopped for things.

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0: Central Medic 412. Yeah, this is the Gardens building, the south building, right? One.
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0: 412, thank you.
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0: Just confirming, we do not have a medic unit assigned with us.
1: You have BLS 401 for this medical aid. AMR is at level 0 at this time.
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1: Central copy.
2: Do we have anything further on this call? The address here is the public library, but it's closed today. 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
3: 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I'm showing the patient's going to be wearing a blue shirt, blue pants, with a light blue face mask. 29 Metro, cancer response. 29 cancer response.
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5: 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So are you?
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5: 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We'll take it.
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0: VLS 266 clear off last.
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0: 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Metro, this is County Medic 38 responding. ETA 20, 25 minutes.
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0: 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Also, your dispatch is working on a medic unit. I'll get that to you as soon as I have one.
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2: 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Eastbound 8 and North Magnolia Avenue on the on-ramp, 1 Foxtrot 1 Golf for a car TC. TC.
3: Continue responding.
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1: Metro, Coronado Mike 36, advising traffic delay in Coronado.
2: Coronado Medic 36, traffic delay in Coronado.
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1: On scene, 8 eastbound at the Magnolia off-ramp, right, 4 vehicles, CHP's on scene, and VLF, we're investigating the INIC.
3: Night 43 Metro, cancel response, night 43, cancel response, look for this only.
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2: 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Medic 38, Engine 55. 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

0: Will you advise CHP that there is a black male adult, blue tank top, black shorts, jogging on the freeway, I-8 westbound, heading towards Lake Murray?
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0: Metro 2, this is Medic 56, this is Advisor Bay, Charlie.
1: Medic 56, Charlie, Charlie.

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Sick person Delta response. 38104 Manzanita Road, cross of King Creek Road. Respond at 10 Hotel.

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1: This is Ed.
0: Hey, Mike, just confirming deal is 204 and 206. Correction, 267 made it to their destination.
1: 267 is just past Lincoln Control Wall, along with there.
0: Central copies and 204.
1: 204 is still transporting to 5 to San Diego, and they're almost there too.
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1: Go for flash racers on 10 and 12. We're in the Conways.
7: The address is not the Conways address, but we're thinking it might be the Gerard residence, if possible.
1: Yeah, okay, copy that.
0: San Miguel, engine 19, Lakeside VLS 1 for abdominal pain, 1018 North Anza Street, room 6, cross of Lampshire Drive, 1 Charlie, 1 Delta.

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1: And we're just confirming a work was arranged for the passenger driver that was with US 267. I don't see the notes, and he's inquiring to 82 San Diego.
0: If you could create an incident for me, a 29-year-old male, dehydration, show medic 82, engine 82 committed.
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0: 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It appears they both were canceled. Did you need restarted?
1: Okay, we just canceled BLS. We still need an ALS unit.
0: I'll restart them. They're... Let me restart them.
1: Oh, thanks.
0: AMR Central 12. AMR, can you restart an ALS unit to 11th call at Vaughn's, I-630 Lake Murray Boulevard?
2: 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Eval for sheriff. The stage outside the area of the Mountain Station Market, 44475 Old Highway 80. 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
1: Okay, my attention, Smarter.
0: Yeah. I just heard there's a call on the combo street, 143 Lee, so we can handle the call, okay?
2: Yeah, it's okay.
0: Copy.
1: Hey, Mark, can you guys wish Alyssa to not make worry and if medic 440 is still on Rio Rancho San Diego?
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2: 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I think we can handle it with the equipment we have. You can attach 43 to the call in the area.
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0: Alright, 43, copy stage. Six, four,
2: 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ALS 204 Central on Charlie. ALS 204 Central on Charlie.

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4: 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Fucking the fucking with it. To the driver. 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
3: 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And 2 Vista squad 61. Medical. 6 Charlie. 6 Delta. 6103 3rd Avenue. Bus stop 7603. 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
4: Engine 55 responding away from apparatus. Engine 55, Squad 61, cancel response. 2 hours after level 3, Engine 55, Squad 61, cancel response.
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0: 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No ambulance is needed at this moment. 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
1: Three
0: other vehicles transition were in the intersection. LCV traffic collision.
1: Engine 13, that's a negative. All information from La Mesa PD. We'll get further.
2: 462.
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0: Central Engine 13, yeah, if you could get some more information for PD, otherwise we're going to go UTL.

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1: Copy. There's a pretty good plume of smoke coming up in that area. I don't have a better location for you. I'm up on Lovell Street right now, and I'm looking down towards Edgewood and Eucalyptus County Park, and I can see a pretty good header.
2: We've looked around the intersection. We do not see any vehicles. Looks like they've been in a traffic collision. Nobody's waving us down. We're going to go UTL.
0: Central copies. PD was UTL as well. Brake medic 255, you can cancel. Central copies. I'll start a call that way.
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0: Engine 15, prevention 460. We're getting multiple reports. Possible explosion via Kalina. We're trying to get further. They're advising possible flames.
1: Copy that. We got smoke visible.
0: Control copy, smoke visible by engine 15. Which up?
2: 267.
1: That's 250 will be pulling off. See you in a minute, advise.
3: Medic 492, engine 21, 1 Charlie.
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Block 1E engine, vegetation high. 9125 Schwitt Drive, Command 1 Foxtrot 1 Golf. Multiple reports of smoke and fire in the area.

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3: 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We're trying to make access.
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1: Alright, if you can, go ahead and pull into the driveway, and we'll use the line off your engine.
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1: Alright, 6, I see copy. 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
0: Copy. I'm right out here on Tropico. 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
1: 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Continue all resources until I can get a handle on the needs.
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1: 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We do have engine 13 and staging if you need a water supply. 21 is pulling up on scene as well. 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

0: 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Engine 15, one fire truck. Good. The resident 92B6, via Kalina, she states that she had electrical work in her house, and then after she noticed smoke from her yard. If I can get SDG in route.
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1: You got to come and correct the address. I talked to the captain off of 11, so it looks like you guys can handle with the two crews. Let me know if you need additional resources. And they're working on a water supply. I'll relocate to your location.
0: 15 copies. SO's up here as well.
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0: 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We have two residences without power. We're investigating if there's more. And this happened prior to the fire starting.
1: 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We'll give them a call.

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0: USAR 53, out of service training until further.

Control 30 Medic 231 for a sick person, Delta response 179-7, Highway 94, respond 10 Golf 10 Hotel, Virginia.

0: IC, go ahead.
1: So for the record, right now we're investigating adjacent addresses, but the original response address on Tropico and the updated address are both without power, and she reports several hours of flickering lights prior to arriving.
0: Central copies, and we were just on landline with SDG&E. They advised they did not have any outages in the area prior, however, they are en route 30 minutes. They will investigate when they are on scene.
1: Perfect, thank you, Central.
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6: 14. In Bonita. Engine 238, sorry, Miss 3052. Falls 3434 Bonita Road. Cross Glen Abbey Boulevard. Respond with Charlie with the
2: Transport Desert 3342, Transport Desert 3349, San Diego Fire Crew 1, San Diego Fire Crew 4. Multiple reports vegetation fire in the area north of the border construction site near Border Road. Impossible power lines down. Respond SD2 Tone 10, City of Tech 5 and 1. First unit, Zeman 4 will assume the border IC, acknowledge hazard power lines down.

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1: Medic 439, confirm response. Medic 439. Medic 38, copy, hospital delay. Medic 439, confirm response.

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3: 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Following Charlie Mendoza.
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2: Are you going to continue investigating, or are you done?
1: I'll check the adjacent house to the right of the original response address, and then if you don't need anything further from me, I'll go available.
2: That would be perfect. And we have a CG name route, so we'll point them in that direction. Thank you. I'll wait for your update.
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8: 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Proscenius Kidney Care National City. Unit side off. Cross streets, Hoover Avenue, and Southport Way. National City Engine 34. 6 Charlie, 6 Delta.
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0: 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I copy the power lines down. 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
1: 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I think they broke down, they're blocking the eastbound lane.
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0: 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We have currently 3/4 of a tank left.
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The MHPD on scene is cleared to enter.

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5: Central Trouble Corps,
1: I see, go ahead.
5: We're investigating this fire, and it's a bit suspicious. Can you have a deputy respond to my scene? I would like to report this to Bell Marshal.
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1: 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Do we have SO in route?
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1: Yes. Has anybody staged it, I guess, come back to the phone record?
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0: Roger, Roger, 55. 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
0: Central, San Diego Engine 26. Actually, can you confirm, did the ambulance go to Mercy or did they go to Gross Point?
1: San Diego Engine 26 was inquiring. Can you just ask if I'm going to 6 Mercy, not Gross Point, is that correct?
3: That's all. Yes, I'm going to 6 Mercy, is that correct?
0: Go ahead, go ahead.
1: Copy. 6 1 Charlie.
0: Go ahead.
1: They're going to Mercy.
0: Copy. You show us around Mercy. Could you do a call back to the RP and let them know that there's been a destination change to Mercy also, please?
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0: in Santee Squad 4, Santee BLS 4, sleep person. Patient's going to be on the Cleon Mackin Street, cross of Mission Gorge Road. Patient will be on the walkway along the trolley tracks, northwest side of intersection, closer to the Olive Garden. Respond 1 Charlie, 1 Echo.
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0: 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We'll be responding code 2.
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0: 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National City Engine 34. 6 Charlie, 6 Delta.
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2: 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There's someone on Charlie when I go.

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2: 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Engine 3385, hazard gas, propane leak, 2111 Main Street, across of B Street at the Julian Mercantile, respond 10 Echo 10 Foxtrot.
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0: 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We're still clear and available.
1: 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I reconfigured, and units responding still closer.

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0: 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We're probably closer than Rescue 3 to that medical aid.
1: 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It's still in triage. You'll switch to 1 Charlie 1.
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0: 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A homeless person walking in traffic. Gray sweat and a red jacket.
1: Metro copies, will have TD respond 8th Street and 4th Avenue for a homeless individual walking in and out of traffic wearing gray sweats and gray jacket.

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0: In the Monroe, engine 210, AMR 257, traffic incident. Central Avenue, cross the Monroe Avenue. Respond 1 Charlie 1 Echo, SDSO en route.
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2: Insanity, Engine 520, cardiac arrest, 9205 Carlton Oaks Drive, apartment, Unit 13, Cross Arnaz Way, respond 1 Charlie 1 Delta, SDSO.
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0: 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I don't have you on my screen.
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CNT squad 4 medic 4 for breathing problems at Laurel Park Senior Apartments 10132 Buena Vista Avenue, Unit 206, across the Blue Boy Lane, 1 Charlie 1 Delta, will be for 86-year-old female.

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0: 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We're about 4 minutes out. Can you confirm building number and address?
1: Yeah, it's going to be Building A, Central Office, Second Street, Unit 303, so shift gurney up the elevator first.
0: Copy that.
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0: Metro Medic 14, we're code 40 to Scripps Mercy and Hillcrest.
1: Sandy BLS 5, confirm us on Sandy BLS 5. Sandy BLS 5, confirm response, Sandy BLS 5. Sandy BLS 5, confirm response.
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